0: 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Mein Radio. 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
3: 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You didn't even want me around. And now I'm back to let you know I can really shake 'em down.

0: Der lange Morgen. Täglich ab 6. Mit Captain Freeling. Nur bei Radio Ostfriesland. Hey, was bist du das?
1: It was a teenage wedding and the old folks wished him well.

now as I grew older, this burning desire became so strong that I bought me a ticket to fly over. And then I found you, and we fell in eternal love right from the beginning. Stars falling down from the sleepy lagoon, palms swaying under the moon, and we swimming out into the calm crystal sea. In that fateful night, I thought to myself, I'll do everything I can, save up every dime, and one day I'll return, come back.

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Der lange Morgen bei Radio Ostfriesland. Täglich ab 6. Look beyond my face and love me. I'm not the good girl you should know.

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The demands to do something about this outrageous man began.

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3: Hey, Lord, bitte,

But when his drinking, lusting, and his hunger for power became known to more and more people, the demands to do something about this outrageous man began.

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Nobody but you and me.

The time to show and prove has arrived. The father of the P has informed us that graduation is upon us, and in doing so has enlightened the flow. Yes, the shuttle has made a few new stops, allowing personnel to increase and further increasing the competition among us. In our ever-growing responsibility as carriers of the grooves that touch your soul, we find that it ain't easy being a digi, for we must carry the way a long time.

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That's what it's all about.

Warum Radio Ostfriesland? 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